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0: 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Go. 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
1: Okay.

0: 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Greg Slagata, we can't find him anywhere down by Fireplace anywhere.
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0: Good.
1: 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So a little bit more of a jam here.
0: Yeah, charging on getting the speedy drive from station.
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0: All right. Bringing them up here, we'll where it's running to, and then we're going to have to come up with all theirs. Do it. Coming Connolly, they're gonna come up North Cross so they can go straight.
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0: Texas 912, City Beacon EMS call in City Beacon Fire District, priority 2, 22-year-old male, post-seizure, possible head injury, inmate of Fishkill Correctional, 259 Matawan Road, Carson's Track Drive in Pheasant Place, patient in the S block. 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

712 Village of Wappingers, the EMS. Village of Wappingers Station 1, Priority 4. 75-year-old female fallen. Looks at this. Number 23, Lynch Road, off of North Caesar Avenue and Route 9. Repeating to you, Village of Wappingers, EMS. Village of Wappingers Fire District, Priority 4. 75-year-old female fallen. Lift assist. Taken as a history of MS. Number 23, Lynch Road. 35-14-59. Medical 11 responding, 2035, 1459.

I'm a 1-2 town up polling EMS requested mutual aid, Putnam County, 87-year-old female, past occurred fall with a hip injury, 404 Levingtonville Road in Kent, car sheets of Route 311 and Bowen Road. Repeating 2, town of Pauling, EMS, mutual aid, Putnam County, 404 Levingtonville Road in Kent, between Route 311 and Bowen Road, for an 87-year-old female, past occurred fall, hip injury, at 2037, 1454.

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0: 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It's very minor for a report, so if we can keep it somewhere, let's just over.
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1: Village of Wappingers, you requested manpower to assist Village of Wappingers Medic 11 on scene, lifting 75-year-old female who's fallen, number 23 List Road off of North Bridger Avenue and Route 9. 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
0: Coming from the garage. Hampton Muse, 119 Stringham Road off of Todd Hill Road and John J. Wagner Way. 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
2: Yeah,
0: 10-4-6. 2052, 1459.

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1: Anybody who needs to come up to Connolly to be able to come up. 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
1: Boy, that's fine, yeah. Anybody coming to Connolly Drive can come up here.
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3: 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Caller did report 31 parts per million on the monitor that's in the garage.

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1: LaGrange, units on-scene building evacuated, 2058, 1459.

0: shut down for traffic awaiting a cleanup from Randall Street.
1: 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Waiting cleanup from Randall's roadway.
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1: Roadway full shutdown, 2059.
2: I got hold of 34. Still on Ops 4. And I
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1: Yeah, got the water set up here. We just changed out. Anybody up there need it? Medic 1 responding.
2: Arlington Medic 1 responding, 2104.
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1: 3 has a water fill set up. Is that something that you go down to do tonight to flush it out?
0: Yeah, I'll do that after. Yeah, I just want to make sure they didn't have my water on them.

0: 12 engines, one, ladder one, respond. Automatic fire alarm, reporting a second floor north smoke detector activation. 66 Catherine Street, Cross Street, Mansion Street, and Mill Street. 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Company address comes in at 64-66. 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

9-1-1. 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Reset. 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

0: touchdown in Millbrook, priority 4, 77-year-old female back and arm pain. 4, Alden Place, off of Church Street and Alden Terrace. 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

Delta 7-1 to East Fishkill Station 1, area 3915, 3951. Respond for an outdoor odor of smoke in the area of 2 Cashman Drive off of Lake Walton Road. Repeating to East Fishkill Station 1, area. Respond for an outdoor odor of smoke in the area of 2 Cashman Drive. 2129, 4254.

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1: Yeah, I got nothing so far.
0: Poor chief, you want us to pull Cashman or drive Walton a little bit?
1: Let's do a stop point at Cashman. It's probably going to be out because I do have an older over here, but nothing.
0: All right, 10-4 chief, we're in between Zerner and Tina now. Float up a little bit just to see if

0: section, Lake Walton Cache, way back here. I got no back here.
1: All right, Tub 4, we just got Walton and Cashman calling now. We're going to take Cashman here.
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12, engines 23, 2, respond for the alarm sounding. Poughkeepsie High School, 74, cross street to Daniel Street Court. Engine 23, tower letter 2, respond for an alarm sounding. Poughkeepsie High School, 74, street, cross street to Daniel Court and Lane Court. PD's on scene, 10 out 21, 40.

0: That's them in the village of Wapping, Jersey, MS, priority one, 5-month-old female, difficulty breathing. Number 2, Fulton Street, off of Market Street and Prospect Street. P&T, village of Wapping, Jersey, MS, priority one, 5-month-old female, difficulty breathing. Number 2, Fulton Street, 2142, 1459.
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0: 210-5, Village of Wapping, Medic 11, responding, 2143, 1459.
2: Much of a haze here. We went further back, we kind of walked the smell.
3: Real quick to see if it's coming up the woods that way. And if not, they might have put it out. No, presence.

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0: of officers, medical 1117 at 2146. Patient should be waiting outside with the parent.
1: And that's from a gravitation. I'll take it.
0: 10-4, 2147.

0: 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Check the backyards of 18 and 160 Lake. We have nothing on the visual.
1: Here, the only place we're getting the air is a little bit of haze is right at the intersection of Cash River.

0: Unit 20.
1: Alarms were going off since about 3. It was due to workmen. They had it silent. I was able to reset the panel. All equipment setting.
0: Alarms off since 3:30 for workmen in the building. Was silent. Alarm reset. Unit's going to be 10-8-21.

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Dave, we're behind the original address of the floor. I believe it's going to be number 3. Backyards open up. It's open back here. We can see it all the way down pretty much to the end of the floor. Right, 10-4.

0: John, it dissipated a lot of at the intersection now. You're all set.
1: Yeah, we just finished up. See anything? And, taking whatever.
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1: All right, copy. 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

9-1-2, engine 2, city message 41, 53-year-old female, conscious, is breathing. Center, 19 mile Downing Circle, via David, cross streets of Avenue, the dead end. 2 engine 2, city EMS response, party 1, 53 female, past dead, is breathing. Corley's Manor, 19 mile Downing Circle, apartment D, David, cross streets of Flannery Avenue, and the dead end. 10 22:45.

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Landing efficacy 251 Boardman Road off of Stacking Hill Road and 5th Circle. 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

Airborne Engine 2, City Island from Al. Allergic reaction to peanut. Throat is closing. Breathing. Liberty 38, North Clinton Street, between Thompson Street and the TV room. Engine 2, City of Mass Priority 1. Allergic reaction to peanut butter. A history of a peanut allergy. Difficulty breathing. Station 3838 North Clinton Street. Between Thompson Smith and the TV room. Try routine.

responding. Engine 2 responding 20-20. Engine 2, an ambulance, patient states, correction, caller, patient's tongue is now swelling.

There's someone that's trying to pull in EMS, pulling station 134. 96-year-old female falling, looks to say. 6 Quaker Hill Road, Route 22, and San Pichu Drive. Getting to town of Pauline EMS, Pauline Station 1, Priority 4. 96-year-old female fallen, lift assist, number 6, Quaker Hill Road. 2322, 1459.

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0: Now onto LaGrange Station 1, automatic fire alarm and activation from zone 993 East New York. Mile marker 46.4 on the Taconic.
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That's no one to City Beacon Fire, Beacon Volunteer, City Beacon EMS. 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

Dr. 712, town of Pauling, EMS, calling station 1, area, priority 4. 80-year-old female, lift assist, 31, old route 55, crushes of Osborne Hill Road and Dodge Road, police on scene. Repeating to town of Pauling, EMS, calling station 1, area, priority 4. 80-year-old female, lift assist, 31, old route 55, police on scene, 0319, 4254.

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Red Hook and Empress, priority 4, 71-year-old female with leg pain. 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

Dutchess 911-2, Red Hook, 3rd Dispatch, 1st Dispatch, Rhinebeck, Dutchess Ambulance 1. 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

0: Dr. Simon, 1-2, Beacon Volunteer, calling Chelsea Fire District, Priority 4, 51-year-old female with jaw pain, Inspire McClelland, 126 Old Castle Point Road, crossroads of Castle and Drive and Sharon Lane, patient located outside the med room. 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
1: 911 to Redneck 4, Rhinebeck, are you responding?
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2: 2 City of Beacon, fire, EMS, Beacon volunteers, second call in your response area. 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Patient is located in room 116. 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Respond priority 1, 69-year-old female, problem with an oxygen tank, shortness of breath at Hedgewood, 355 Fishkill Avenue, room 116. Speaking volunteer 8273, out on a previous, 0435-1458.

0: 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Volunteer, is that 8269?
1: That's affirmative.
0: Received 8269, you're responding 0437, 1458.

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Tiffany, male, difficulty breathing, repeating to 333, rehab and nursing at River Valley, 1 Main Street, room 308, he's a boy. 78-year-old male, difficulty breathing, is on a train. 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

Duchess, 912 LaGrange, Station 2 area. Respond, priority 1, 62-year-old female, difficulty breathing, COPD history, 151 Noxon Road, cross streets of Meyer Road and Feller Road. Repeating to LaGrange, Station 2 area. Respond, priority 1, 62-year-old female, difficulty breathing, COPD history, 151 Noxon Road at 0556-1458.

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Repeating to Arlington Station 4 area, Arlington Medic 1, Priority 4, 80-year-old female, diabetic problem, Lutheran Care Center, 965 Dutchess Turnpike, 2 North, Room 13, at 0630, 1464. 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

into City EMS, 31 for mail down, unknown 36 South Clinton Street, streets are State Street, Church Street. Repeat engine 2, City EMS, 41, mail down, unknown 7. Intersection of Clinton Street, State Street, 10-036.

Plaza, room 1003. 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
1: Just took a call, from a Christina from County 702 for Vaughn. Could that be the patient?
0: It could be. We'll go up to
1: affirmative. Just advising anything else, we'll associate the two now.
0: Receive.

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Area of Lucky Platte, 56 Cannon Street. Cross streets are Cannon Street and Mark Street. Bulk investigation. Engine 1, Ladder 1, respond. Area of Lucky Platte, 57 crosses Academy and Market for a smoke investigation. 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
0: The caller resides at Lucky Flat. She's coming from inside. She definitely smells it up. Last time she smelled it like this from Hudson River Psych. She just wanted someone to check the area.
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0: 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Difficulty breathing. Patient is unconscious. 506 Pine Hill Road between Creek Road and Lake Lodge Drive.
1: 10-5.
0: 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Difficulty breathing. 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
1: 0723-1451. Outside St. George, 36 South Hamilton Street, to Church Street and Karen Street. Engine 2 for the EMS.
2: Medic 1,
1: 0723. 10-0723. 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

0: 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Leo?
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Repeat to Grange, Station 2 area, priority 1, 61-year-old male, chest pain, feeling weak, 265 Roundabout Road. Bill 741, 1440.

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southbound Red Hook and Empress. Priority 4, confirmation run on 10 and Def 12, Margaret Street, crash at Tower Street and Bird Street. 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Police are on the scene requesting no license sirens at 08054 1461.

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1: 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Copy, no lights and sirens on approach.

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Repeating to Univale, Station 1, Area Priority 1, 88-year-old male, chest pain, Mountains of Millbrook, 27 Gifford Road, Cottage 3. Airway 28, 1442.

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0: Challenger, Tanawapa GMS, Hughesville Fire District, Pride 4, 67-year-old female phone, looks just requested 14 Alpine Drive off of Route 90 in the Montana Clown Houses. 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
1: East Fishkill, Station 1, Area 3913, 3915, carbon monoxide alarm sounding, 38 East Van Buren Way, Clark Place, Pitcher Road, and the Hopewell Fund. East Fishkill, Station 1, Area, carbon monoxide alarm sounding, 38 East Van Buren Way, 08 53, 1442.

Cessna 1, Unionville 6779, transporting one ALS to Vassar.

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1: Snow 12 East Fishkill, any equipment responding?

12 East Fishkill, Station 1 area, second dispatch, carbon monoxide alarm sounding, Hopewell Glen, 38 East Van Buren Way, Clark Place, and Pitcher Road. Repeating East Fishkill, Station 1 area, second dispatch, 3913, 3915, carbon monoxide alarm sounding, 38 East Van Buren Way. 3859, 1442.

snow onto City of Beacon EMS. 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
1: area
0: carbon dioxide alarm sounding 38 East Van Buren Way. 3913 is driver alone, 3915 has responded. 0905, 4250.

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Occupants are outside the house. It did state it had a reading of 97. However, the occupants did open windows.

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1: 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Station 4, area 3914, 3945, automatic fire alarm, 35 Corporate Park Road, off of Route 52. Repeating to East Fishkill, Station 4, area 3914 and 45, automatic fire alarm, 35 Corporate Park Road, 0932, 14, please.

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0: 21. Nothing showing. The building appears to be evacuated.
1: 39-21, I'm seeing the building appears evacuated. Is on entry.
0: City Island, Engine 1, City, respond 298 Main Street, course of Liberty Street, right, man down the door, PD's on scene. Engine 1, City EMS, respond. 298 Main Street, cross of Liberty Street and Academy Street. Project down in the store, PD is on time 9. Engine 1, 940.

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Island, Houstonville, Tadawan, Virginia, that's a full response there. And priority one, 50-year-old female passed out and now conscious. Adams, 160 Old Post Road, cross feature Fowler House Road and Route 9. Repeating to Houstonville, Tadawan, Virginia, MS, second call response area. Priority one, 50-year-old female that's passed out is now conscious. The Adams, 160 Old Post Road. This should be located in front of the Peaches Shop near the registers. Wobbly, well, medic 2 is out in previous call, 0952-1461. Wobbly, medic 1 responding, 0952-1461.

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3: 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ED following.
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0: 921, we're taking the fire alarm for Corporate Park again.
1: All right, 10-4, we'll head back.
0: Do you need it toned out?
1: That's a negative. We'll head down and check it out.
0: Copy, we'll tag you right now.
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0: down. Fort County just called and requested that we back. They've got another alarm there, and we're en route, but having a engine low oil pressure going off. So I have to call this out mechanic. Can you have 14 go back over and do that?
1: 14's responding, over.
0: The alarm just shut off, so I don't know what that was about. Continue in code 1, and you're going to go back

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That's now on to Melbrook, Friday 4, 74-year-old female, previous fall, knee injury, 122 Milewood Road, between Burbank Village Road and Pondview Farm Road. After entering from the south, be advised Burbank Road has a bridge that is closed. Repeating to Millbrook, Friday 4, 74-year-old female, previous fall with a knee injury, 122 Milewood Road.

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1: Number 4979, you're responding, 10-11-1442. Copy the road closure. Take 82 to Burbank Village Road to Mowood Road. That'll be the house right next to the Millbrook.

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Priority 4, 77-year-old female phone with a hip and leg injury, 48 Morris Drive, Crossview to High Park Drive. Repeating to Roosevelt Station 1 area, High Park EMS. Priority 4, 77-year-old female phone with a hip and leg injury, 48 Morris Drive. Patient relocated outside, 1018-1464.

0: 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Repeating to East Fishkill Station 1, area, Priority 1, 88-year-old female, was passed out, now conscious with difficulty breathing, 3 Inky Lane, and Maggie residence, 1019, 1441.
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1: No, scene 1023. That's not a Roosevelt, you're responding. I park medic 2 on the scene, 1023, 1454.

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Vassar Medical Office Building, 1 Reed Place, Lincoln Avenue, South Avenue, Street 2206. City EMS Party, 285, female difficulty breathing low, 2121 Place, 2200, Lincoln Avenue, South Avenue. 10 out of 10, 30.

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Dodge 912 Empress, correction, Milan Station 1 Air Empress, Friday 2, 93 off female in seizure, 228 near road, town of Gallatin, cross streets are Albert Drive and Tom's Road. Repeating to Milan Station 1 Air Empress, Friday 2, 93 off female in a seizure, 228 near road in the town of Gallatin. They advise Columbia County is sending an ALS unit at 1044-1464.

0: 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Empress Medic 72 responding to Milan from Rhinebeck.
1: 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Lemby County is sending an ALS unit as well.
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0: 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Hampton Inn, 544 Route 9, near Interstate 84. Repeating to Villa de Fishkill on my fire alarm. Hampton Inn, 544 Route 9, Zone 992. At 10:50, 4242.
1: Starlum 2, Milan, 2nd Dispatch, Station 1 Air, Party 2, 93-year-old female in a seizure, 228 Near Road, Crossroads, Albert Drive and Tom's Road, and Italic Allington. Repeating to Milan, 2nd Dispatch, Station 1 Air, Party 2, 93-year-old female in a seizure, 228 Near Road, at 1051, 1461.

Natchez, Iowa, and Tim Hamburg, Village of Wapner's EMS. Priority 1, 38-year-old female complications from miscarriage. 33 Monroe Drive, crossing from Lincoln Drive and Cleveland Drive. Marie Pennington in Hamburg, Village of Wapner's EMS. Priority 1, 38-year-old female complication from miscarriage. Also vaginal hemorrhage. 33 Monroe Drive, 1052-1461.

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0: Southbound of Milan, 2nd Dispatch Station 1 Air, Priority 2, 93-year-old female on a seizure, 228 Near Road, Crossfeature Albert Drive and Tom's Road. Repeating a Milan, 2nd Dispatch, Priority 2, 93-year-old female on a seizure, 228 Near Road, 1056, 1454.
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1: Close front from the MS is going to handle. Where are they in route from?
0: The ambulance advised they were 4 minutes out from the scene. 4 miles.
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I'm at fire alarm. CIA Escafe House, 21 Tarragon Court, Cross Street, Campus Drive. We're in AP in a Roosevelt Station 3 area. I'm at fire alarm. CIA Escafe House, 21 Tarragon Court, be general activation. 1109, 1464.

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on engine 2, power ladder 2. On Beaumont Avenue in Winnikie. On Beaumont, just in from Winnikie. Sort of a manhole pushing smoke. Engine 2, power ladder 2. On Beaumont, just from Winnikie. From a manhole. Time 20.

Hampton Inn, 544 Route 9, near Interstate 84, repeating to Village of Fishkill. On my fire alarm, the Hampton Inn, 544 Route 9, or BA fire panel alarm, 1200, 1442.

0: dispatches down to Arlington headquarters area 3211 1346. 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Activation coming to the 6th floor fire alarm. 1201 1454.
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0: Arlington 3211 46 responding 1202 1461. Arlington 3214 responding from previous call will hold 3213 at 1203 1461. 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

0: First Ambulance 252 responding to Lutheran Care from Mid-Hudson Regional.
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1: Problem with the alarm. 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

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Priority 1, 79-year-old female, fell down approximately 10 to 15 steps with a leg injury. It'll be the Pauling and Village Hall, 9 Memorial Avenue between East Main Street and Smith Street. AP to Pauling, Station 1 area. Priority 1, 79-year-old female, fell down approximately 10 to 15 steps, leg injury. Pauling Village Hall, 9 Memorial Avenue. 12:15, 14:15.

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County DDSO, Armenia Program Center, 4277 Route 22, Team Furnace Bank Road and Redtail Pass. 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

0: snow on to East Fishkill, Station 4, Area 3914 and 45. I'm at Fire Alarm 3, Sebastian Court, East Crossroad. 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I'm at Fire Alarm 3, Sebastian Court. 1257, 45.
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0: Storm A at 12.

After engines 1, 2, 3, ladder 1, tower ladder 2, smoke alarm sounding, Admiral Hall, Z-135, Main Street, and Perry Street and Bridge Street, apartment 3-4. After engines 1, 2, ladder 1, tower 2, smoke alarm sounding, Admiral Hall, Z-135, 135, Main Street, between Perry Street and Bridge Street, caller apartment 304. Come out 12-15.

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0: That's down to Wasaic, Tiny Media Medic, St. Colin District, Dover Medic 1, Dutch's Ambulance 1, Aminua 3171, probably 487-year-old female, 199 Benson Hill Road, across to Honey Lane and Poplar Hill. 911 repeating to Wasaic, Tiny Media Medic, St. Colin District,
1: female dizzy.
0: Dover Medic 1, time Dover Medic 1, Dutch's Ambulance 1, Aminium with 3171. Friday 4, 87-year-old female, 1999 Benson Hill Road. Be advised, Aminium Medic 1's out of previous call. 35, 1461.

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2: 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West Hunter Dover, medic one's responding.
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0: Engine 2-31, just the intersection of Mill and Catherine for a report of a female down, unknown. Time now 1326.

0: one at 27. 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

0: sitting out in a tower ladder, city EMS respond in front of 19 Hamilton Street, Cannon Street, Main Street. Female down on the sidewalk, labored breathing. Repeating, tower 2, EMS, 19 Hamilton Street, to Cannon Street, Main Street. Female down on the sidewalk, labored breathing. Time 1329.
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1: Roosevelt Station 5 area, High Park EMS, Priority 1, 85 year old possible stroke with labor breathing. 72 Hudson View Terrace, cross street to Rowing Ridge Road. Repeating to Roosevelt Station 5 area, High Park EMS, Priority 1, 85 year old male, possible stroke with labor breathing. 72 Hudson View Terrace. 1351, 1464. Willis 4979, you're responding 1351, 1464.
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Today I'm 123 ladder, tower ladder 2, City West. Respond Mark Luther King Apartments, 159 Washington Street, Building 5, Apartment 6A. Cross streets are Cook Street and Taylor Avenue. For inside gas odor for several hours, carbon monoxide detection activation, and one female ill. 123 Ladder 122, City EMS. Martin Luther King Apartments, 159 Washington Street, Building 5, Apartment 6A. Inside gas odor with illness, time 13:05.

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3: 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Fairview, report, 36-year-old female, abdominal pains with vomiting, 26th of Berkshire Avenue. 1355, 43.
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0: 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Correction on a previous post at 22343 in Dover.
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1: Can you please put out manpower tone?
0: Can you see a manpower tone? I'm assuming for lifting.
2: 3 to 10
3: to High Park, High Park EMS, second call in your district. Priority one for 87-year-old male, possible medical emergency, 29 at Broward Boulevard between East Market Street and Violet Avenue. Police are also being dispatched. Repeating to High Park EMS, second call in the district. Priority one for an 87-year-old male, possible medical emergency, 29 at Broward Boulevard, 1400.
0: Where are we on scene, 14-0?

0: That's now Grange Station 1 area for water leaking into electrical panel. 18 Todd Hill Road, crossing here, Lower Road and Pondview Lane. Repeat, LaGrange, spot for water leaking into electrical panel. 18 Todd Hill Road. 1401-1454. Miller 4979, guys. 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
3: 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Priority 1. Motorcycle accident. 11 Southeast Mountain Road between Lake Ellis Road and Aldridge Road. Repeating 2. Dover Station 2 area. Delta Samuels 1. Correction. Delta Fly Car 1 also. Priority 1 for a motorcycle accident. 11 Southeast Mountain Road. Be advised, Dover Medic 1. Armenia Medic 1. 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
2: 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You didn't need it.
0: Samuels 1 responding 1405.

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0: 3 traffic.
1: Tower 3613, you're responding, 1409, 1442. Dutchess Ambulance 1 was posted at 343 and 22 in Dover. You got Dutchess Flycar 1 as an ALS unit coming out of Pleasant Valley.

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0: Dover and Dutchess County units responding. Correction on previous. It's going to be at the intersection of Southeast Mountain Road, Lake Ellis Road on the sharp corner.
1: Lake Ellis and Southeast Mountain.

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0: 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Pleasant Valley 22 minutes ago. Dutch 912, Dutch is Mike 1.
1: Flight car 1, I'm on 343, about to turn on 222.
0: Copy, you're in Dover 22, 343, 1428. Dutch is Amos 1, copy.
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0: One is going to be en route to Mid Hudson. We're going to do a line of sight intercept Dutchess Flag Car 1.
1: Dutchess Hamlet 1 route to Mid Hudson. 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
2: Flag Car 1, I copy. 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
2: Cricket Hill.
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1: Is that Hopo in Wingdale?
2: That's affirmative.
1: Okay, I'm not familiar with those as well.
2: No. Fly car. Continue down 22, you're going to hit the light in Wingdale. The Dunkin' Donuts mobile is on your left-hand side of the light.
1: Copy. I'm currently passing Cricket Hill.

Oxstar on the Union Mail Station 1A, Friday 2, 76-year-old male fall with a head laceration. Is on blood thinners. Bounds of Roebuck in building. 79 Flynn Road, crosses your Gifford Road and Canby Road. Repeating to Union Mail Station 1A, Priority 2, 76-year-old male fall with a head laceration. Is on blood thinners. Sounds of Millbrook Inn Building, 79 Flynn Road, room 202, 1434-1461.

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0: now into Fairview 71. Did you respond to the auto accident?
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0: 911 to High Park, High Park EMS.
1: 3417127.
0: For a 9-month-old that's been locked in a vehicle. Vehicle's not running. Bambini Pediatrics, 4232 Albany Post Road between Watson Place and Rogers Place. Repeating to High Park, High Park EMS. Respond for a 9-month-old male locked in a vehicle. Vehicle is not running. Bambini Pediatrics, 4232 Albany Post Road. It'll be a black Chevy truck. Police are also being dispatched. 1441, 1441.

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snow into Arlington headquarters area, 3211 Arlington Medic 2, priority 1, 42-year-old male in a seizure, unresponsive. Is leading 217 over Rocker Road between Dutch Turnpike and Overlook Road. Repeating the Arlington headquarters area, Arlington Medic 2, priority 1, 42-year-old male in a seizure, unresponsive, 217 over Rocker Road at 1449. 1449.

0: 17 Allen, engines 1, 2, 3, ladder 1, tower ladder 2. Automatic fire alarm, rip van with apartments, 10 Rinaldi Boulevard. Crossing to Street and Long Street.
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0: 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Street, apartment 18, Hayes and Adams.

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1: Scene 1452.

Hamburg and Wapgers on my fire alarm, Tipsy Galleria, 2001 South Road between Old Post Road and Galleria Drive, the upper level central old signal. Repeating to Hamburg and Wapgers on my fire alarm, Tipsy Galleria, 2001 South Road, reported to be an upper level central old signal. 1454, 1454.

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1: Yeah, continue with what
2: you're doing. 712 Roosevelt, Station 5 area. High Park EMS, Priority 4. Police on the scene requesting psychiatric transport.
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0: now on to Rhinebeck. 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Rhinebeck Estates, 22 Peacock Road and Eagle Road. 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

0: 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Ryan Beck, any equipment responding?
1: Dust 012, Rhinebeck, second dispatch. We're on the ground. Electrical wire has been hit. 22 Peacock Road near Eagle Road in Rhinebeck State. Repeating to Rhinebeck, second dispatch. Underground electrical wire has been hit. 22 Peacock Road. 1506, 1406.

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0: 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Repeating to roundabout station 1 air for a firearm sounding. 400 West Minnesota Center Drive, 1514-64.
4: That's now on to Empress, East Fishkill Station 4, Priority 3 for a 3-year-old female with laceration to the chin, PM Pediatrics 19E3, Route 52 between Patriots Way and Lake Drive, repeating to Empress, East Fishkill Station 4, Area Priority 3 for a 3-year-old female laceration to the chin, PM Pediatrics 19E3, Route 52, 1515-43.
5: Volunteer 8273, on
0: scene. 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That's Chelsea, you're responding. Over 3613 on the scene, 1516. Dutch 91 to Chelsea, are you responding?
6: Yeah, I mean, Chelsea 3551 responding and on scene.
0: Chelsea 3551 responding and on the scene, 1516.

County, I don't know if they copied.

0: That's now on to ambulance, East Fishkill Station 4, area priority 3 for a 3-year-old female laceration to the chin, PM Pediatrics.
1: That's one now on 3-year-old
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3: 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Priority 3 for a 3-year-old female. Laceration to the chin. 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Route 52.
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0: 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Second ambulance requested to the scene of the auto accident, Chelsea Fire District, 16 Brockway Road, crushes Route 19, Townview Drive. 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Second ambulance requested to the scene, Chelsea Fire District.
1: 1520.
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911 engine 1, city mess, priority 1, 19-year-old female asthma, 46 Laney Place, apartment A, up in apartment, cross street of a dead end, Bingham Street, repeating shit 911 engine, city mess, respond, priority 1, 19-year-old female asthma attack, 46 Laney Place, apartment A, apartment, cross streets of a dead end, William Street, time now 15,

0: Arthur.
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3: Related to City of Poughkeepsie Station 1 for a burning odor in a residence, 22 Gifford Avenue. Cross streets are Duane Street, Washington Street, apartment number 2. Three being in the Fairview. An engine mutilated to Poughkeepsie Station 1 area for a burning odor in a residence, 22 Gifford Avenue, apartment number 2. 1535, 1464.

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1: out of the room. Hudson, 1544. That's now Tivoli 6671. 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
1: 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Arlington, Station 5 area, 3215 is on the scene. Arlington Medic 1 to respond, priority 2, 1570 female, Hudson Valley Cancer Center, 159 Barnegat Road, in IBM Road and Hankin Loop. Repeating to Arlington, Station 5 area, 3215 is on the scene from the previous. Arlington Medic 1 to respond, priority 2 for a 67-year-old female. Difficulty breathing, Hudson Valley Cancer Center, 159 Barnegat Road, 1558, 1440.
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1: Touchdown to Arlington. Station 5, area 3213, Arlington Medic 2, responding to a previous call. 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

0: 1-2, Arlington, this is calling headquarters, area 3214, and Empress, priority 4 for 70-year-old female, swollen left leg, Lakeview Arm, apartment 2 Creek Road, between Smith Street Extension, Pitchett Way, apartment 4, Dealer David, 1562, Arlington, additional call in headquarters, area 3214, and Empress, priority 4 for 70-year-old female, swollen left leg, Lakeview Arm, apartment 2 Creek Road, 1601, 14.
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0: Dr. Zion, I went to Arlington Station 4 area, 4th call in the district, Empress. Probably 4, 92-year-old female, nausea and vomiting, Lutheran Care Center, 965 Dutchess Turnpike, across from Darrell Place, Thomas Avenue. They appeared into Arlington Station 4 area, 4th call in the district, Empress. Priority 4, 92-year-old female, nausea and vomiting, Lutheran Care Center, 965 Dutchess Turnpike, 2 North, room 211 A's in Adams. Arlington 3211, 13, 15, 14, Arlington Medic 1 and 2 out of previous call. 1603, 14,
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0: 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Just 91 Charlie, 3211. F46 also responding to Lutheran Care. 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
5: Patient was unable to say exactly what happened. Possibly something, a wasp landing on the interface tower. 66 Washington Street, 5E, Washington Street, and Marshall Street.
0: First, you're responding to Lakeview Arm Apartment.
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1: Dust now on to Fairview, mutually to Arlington headquarters area. Priority 4 for a 70-year-old female, swollen left leg. 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Lakeview Armor Farmers, Two Creek Road, Department 4D is in the 1609, 1442.

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on the Beekman Respond Party 1, 84-year-old female, difficulty breathing, CHF history, 32 Washburn Road, cross streets of James Way and Manila Road. Be the second driveway on the right, first left up the hill. Repeating 2, Beekman Respond Party 1, 84-year-old female, difficulty breathing, CHF history, 32 Washburn Road. To be the second driveway on the right, first left up the hill. 1615, 1430.

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1: 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Dutchess Ambulance 1, go for restock at 1620, 14.

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0: St. John's 15 from Church Street. That's the same on Swanger. You're responding from Church Street, 3215. 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
0: First ambulance, 233, I respond. 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
1: yeah,
0: 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Respond, report smoke in the building.
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0: switch to fog out 5, 6 on the scene, 1639, 1430.
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0: 1430. On the scene, another chair investigating at 1640, 1430. Responding at 1641, 1438, they're operating on fire ground 5, 6 on the scene.
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1: Update, we do have an keys and an odor in the building, believe to be an HVAC unit. We continue the park.
0: Therefore, you're reporting an A's and an odor in the building, possibly from an HVAC unit. Also, no response from 5633. Do you require a second?
2: 971 arriving Mid-Hudson, 1633 hours.
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0: Dodger sign 12 Fairview, second call in the district on Empress to respond priority 1, 78-year-old male feeling dizzy with labored breathing, 5 Leonard Road, cross the Kennedy Road and Cedar Lane. Repeating to Fairview, second call in the district on Empress to respond priority 1, 78-year-old male feeling dizzy with labored breathing, 5 Leonard Road, 6051 Fortune Square.
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That's one on response. 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Have you reached South White Street yet for a stretcher exchange? We have a call in Fairview. And 14th, 53 or 14th.

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2: Dr. Sign 1-2, Hyde Park EMS to respond mutually to Fairview Fire District Priority 1, 78-year-old male feeling dizzy, labored breathing. 5 Leonard Road, cross the Kennedy Road and Cedar Lane. Repeating to Hyde Park EMS to respond mutually to Fairview. Priority 1, 78-year-old male feeling dizzy, labored breathing. 5 Leonard Road, 1654, 14 Graham.

on 1 tangent. Ladder 1, see alarm sounding, no alarm symptoms. 19 Orchard Place, which is Taylor Avenue and Bain Avenue, no smoke or fire scene. It's going to be located in the basement. Repeated engine, ladder 1, alarm sounding, no ill symptoms. 19 Orchard Place, Taylor Avenue, Bain Avenue, smoke or fire, alarm sounding. Time now 16.

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1: Dutch Line to Univel, respond for calling station 1 area, priority 1, 90-year-old female unconscious, is breathing. Sounds in Millbrook, Main Building, 7979 Flint Road, cross streets of Gifford Road and Canby Road. They should be located in apartment number 408. We feed it to Univel, respond for calling station 1 area, priority 1, 90-year-old female unconscious, is breathing. Sounds in Millbrook, Main Building, 7979 Flint Road. They should be located in apartment 408, 1709, 1413.
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4: 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Intersection of Titus Hill Road and Freedom Plains Road. Need a tractor trailer that dumped a load of hay into the roadway. Repeating to LaGrange to respond. Station 2 area. Assist police department on scene with a property damage auto accident. Requesting traffic control for a tractor trailer dumped a load of hail in the correction of hay in the roadway. Intersection of Titus Hill Road and Freedom Plains Road, 1709, 14 Plan.
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2: I ain't returning, 1710. City 9121. Car 1, are you going to be 10-8 or are you remaining 19?
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2: 78.
4: 55 responding, 17 left.

Orange City, message spawn party 3. Evaluation of an intoxicated male. The Chance Lot, 12th Street. 12th Street, Mill Street. Main Street. Sioux City, part 3. Evaluation of an intoxicated male. The Chance Lot, 12th Street.

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High Meadows Trailer Park, 160 Holds Apple Road, cross streets of Falls Corners Road and Ridge Road. 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
2: Schneider, Tatawapa's EMS respond. 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

I respond.

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1: 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Okay. Come back one, you're arriving faster at 1809, 14th.

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Station 1 area, priority 3, 11-year-old female, possible dislocated left knee. Be at the woods at Pauline, 73 Castagna Drive, cross of Route 22. Patient's be located apartment 202. Repeating to Pauline EMS to respond. Station 1 area, priority 3, 11-year-old female, possible dislocated left knee. Be at the woods at Pauline. Pauline 73 at Castagna Drive. Patient's located in apartment 202. 1818, 1449.

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0: 32-14-91. Did you get a time of arrival for a bariatric patient?
1: 32-14, they did not call us back. I'll thank you. Do you want me to try and make the request, or are you just going to go with what you have?
0: We're just going to go with what we have. The patient's blood pressure is starting to go down, so we want to get him to the hospital.
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1: Mike to 3214, not Command. Get the bariatric unit. Patient has been turned over to the bariatric unit. We have our medic on board. Empress's ambulance 14 is going to remain out of service.
0: Okay, 10-4, bariatric unit on scene. Medic is on board. Can you get a unit number for me?
2: Command for 55, Command 3.
3: Agreed, Command.
1: Unit 262 is going to be aboard the bariatric ambulance.
0: For Unit 262 at 1843, 1430.
3: Dr. Silas, green, green, green, green, green, green, green, green, green, green, green, green, green, green, green, green, green, green, green, green, green, green, green, green, green, green, green, green, green, green, green, green, green, green, green, green, green, green, green, green, green, green, green, green, green, green, green, green, green, green, green, green, green, green, green, green, green, green, green, green, green, green, green, green, green, green, green, green, green, green, green, green, green, green, green, green, green, green, green, green, green, green, green, green, green, green, green, green, green, green, green, green, green, green, green, green, green, green, green, green, green, green, green, green, green, green, green, green, green, green, green, green, green, green, green, green, green, green, green, green, green, green, green, green, green, green, green, green, green, green, green, green, green, green, green, green, green, green, green, green, green, green, green, green, green, green, green, green, green, green, green, green, green, green, green, green, green, green, green, green, green, green, green, green, green, green, green, green, green, green, green, green, green, green, green, green, green, green, green, green, green, green, green, green, green, green

0: 911, engine 2, city EMS respond party, 47-year-old male, possible stroke, diabetic history, 33 Hooker Avenue, apartment number 2, Houston, Southland Street, in Montgomery. 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

0: is on August 3211, Arlington Medic 1, Seccon District, Station 4 area, priority 2, for automatic medical alert. Callback reporting a 58-year-old female in a seizure at the Headville residence from the Crystal Glen townhouses, number 12, 12 Ruby Circle, cross streets of Sunstone Drive and the Dead End. 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

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Alex 3211, you're responding at 1847. Also be advised, this will be a thorough call in the district. 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
1: Reaction, Hamilton Apartments, 45445 Street, apartment 242, crossroads in Lancaster, Smith, South Hamilton Street. Tower 2, City MS Party 1, 11-month-old male, allergic to grass. Hamilton Apartments, 45, it's going to be 445 Main Street, apartment 242, crossroads in Lancaster, Smith, way in South Hamilton Street. 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

0: Just ascertain if there's a support unit. 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We might have missed them.
1: Ambulance one called. They're on scene.
0: Thank you. Ambulance one. 1908. 1975 also.
1: Affirm.
0: You're 1908.

Dispatch, assign a 1 to Roosevelt, 63, 11, 12, and 13 to respond. Station 1 area, automatic fire alarm activation coming from men's restroom smoke detector, Dollar General, 1049 Violet Avenue, across the White Oaks Road and Broward Boulevard. E56345 is out of service. Repeating to Roosevelt, 63, 11, 12, and 13 to respond. Station 1 area, for automatic fire alarm activation coming from men's restroom smoke detector, Dollar General, 1049 Violet Avenue. E56345 is out of service. 1910, 1449.

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0: Priority for evaluation of a involved in some type of disturbance on scene in front of 112 South Mary Street, cross streets of Fox Terrace Street, being City 911. Respond priority for evaluation of a minor involved in some type of disturbance was on scene 112 South Mary Street, cross streets of
1: 11th responding.
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0: EMS, and East Fishkill 3921 to respond. Rombo, station 1 area, priority 1, for a 1 car rollover. The area of I-4 westbound, 47.9. This is cross streets from Cary Road and Fishkill Hook Road. Repeating to Rombo, Fishkill EMS, and East Fishkill 3921 to respond. Rombo, station 1 area, priority 1, for a 1 car rollover. Be a black Chevy Suburban, area of 8 or west at 47.9, at 1921, 1441.
2: Roosevelt, command, go ahead. 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
1: 26. 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
0: Roundabout 6255, you're responding, 1924, 1440. 9. East Fishkill 3921, you're responding, 1924.
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Fire alarm sounding, report cooking, the trolley bar. 49 Main Street crossers, North Cherry Street and South Clinton Street. And all stations, be advised. 2-2. Burner, fire alarm sounding, report smoke cooking, trolley barn, Main Street, crossing North Cherry Street, South Clinton Street. Top 9.

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2: 20. 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
3: Both from Cook and panels reading CO alarm. 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
2: Now it's reading system normal, no trouble.

0: 12, engine tower 2 from previous, also engine 3. Respond from Corbin sounding, no smoke and fire seen. Maple Department, 450 Maple Street, across the Flannery Avenue, Pershing Avenue. 2, engine 2, tower 2 from previous, also engine 3. Respond for port of an alarm sounding, Maplewood Apartment, 7 Maple Street, across the Flannery Avenue, Pershing Avenue.
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2: 912, Village of Wabash, EMS to respond. Wabash Station 1 Air, priority 4, 68-year-old male, feeling dizzy with low blood pressure. 78 South Deer Avenue, crossing Maple Street and Elm Street.
0: This is a pull cord system.
2: Village of Wabash, EMS to respond. Wabash Station 1 Air, priority 4, 68-year-old male, feeling dizzy with low blood pressure. 78 South Deer Avenue, 1943, 1449.
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2: It's going to be Halsey 135 Main Street Apartment.
0: 10-4, keep us posted.
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0: 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And have a note that an unknown is at 6 South Clinton stair entry.
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0: Unit 20.
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0: TR, are you guys going to be good? You need no manpower.
1: Don't know yet, Cap. I'll let you know as soon as we get there.
0: Copy that.
1: 20 to 10, we're going to take a ride down to fresh back.
0: 4.
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